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3: Yeah, we got 3 tickets to the Brand Van concert happening this Monday night at the Pacific Palisades. Are you going to all in if you want to answer a couple of questions? Mainly, what is Todd's favorite cheese? Jackie just called up.

0: from his bedroom, from his bedroom. And everybody's calling me, but my phone don't work, and his phone don't work, and his.
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